0: That's the part for me anyway.
1: This is gonna be a start to finish. Are you going, if people go, when this come out, you're gonna listen to everything and every single word, and everybody's gonna know when you get to the first show after this drop, they're gonna be singing right along and feeling every word.
0: I'm excited for it.
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1: I can't not be late. 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My girlfriends have just learned to give me grace, and I appreciate that.
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1: that's
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2: Yeah, see, I offered her some money. 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
1: to
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going to the end. Look, I'm unthawing this hard, I never thought I'd ever use it again. 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

pressure. Think I finally understand a lesson. First time I felt stuck, grew to feeling better. Second time around, I wrote a letter. Third time around, I thought I had it figured, but I knew it was still some resistance. I've been fighting through the truth.

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1: I can't not be late. I have tried, and it could be something I'm very much excited to do. 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
1: and
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1: to
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1: Yeah, I'm sure. 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Yeah.
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0: only spend one time and spin again. 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
1: Communication coming in. Too much that I can't communicate with all of them. I do wish I had scientist or engineer friends. Let's go. Get out of here, petrol is cheaper than it's ever been. And then, who's to say when art will end? All I know is when the portrait painted, better have your portion of the rent. A dollar more and you will get upgraded. When you think you've made it, you are then just tolerated, overrated. Hope I'm 80 when I get my second win. Small potatoes, all I ate before potato chips would cut my corner lips. Operator, operator, I would pray that you connect me to a sip of sangria, Zambia, camera, cameo, hand me a handful of hips. 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The neon, beyond the ambience, be honest, you promise that you will live. Do summers ever forget? 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Do jump on and hit a split. 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Oh.
0: Yeah, diamond shaped like a teardrop. 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
1: I can't not be late. 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
1: end.
2: 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I was like, I bet you $10 you can, or
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1: bam.
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1: Yeah, sure. Pay me to be on time? Yeah.
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0: super long. 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And for that, I always love you.
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If I ain't getting to it, I don't sleep right. 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

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Look, I'm unthawing this hard, I never thought I'd ever use it again. 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

0: Here's what you missed on Sugar Bear and Lamali.
1: I can't not be late. I have tried, and it could be something I'm very much excited to do. My girlfriends have just learned to give me grace, and I appreciate that.
2: Well, I've challenged.
1: I have tried, and it could be something I'm very much excited to do. My girlfriends have just learned to give me grace, and I appreciate that.

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0: Billie Holiday say hush now, don't explain.
1: All right, I accept that.
0: Of course you lie to me, and I don't even want to care. What does the truth matter? And why are you going to be truthful with me when you lie to everybody else? You lied when you smiled at that cracker down the job, right? Lie to me, smile. Treat me the same way you would treat him.
1: I can't treat
0: you. You must. Because I've caught the frowns and the anger. He's happy with you. Of course he doesn't know you're unhappy. You grin at him all day long. You come home and I catch hell. 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I get the very minimum. And I'm saying, you know, fake it with me.
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0: Shout out Kendrick Lamar and Drake before they had all this beef.
1: R.I.P.
0: Drake just dropped his 3 albums on Friday, so I don't know if you heard them all. It's a lot of songs to consume, so it's probably going to take the whole weekend. For some people, they probably listen to it, but you haven't heard nothing, huh?
1: No.
0: You're not interested?
1: I don't care. I love you. I don't care. I don't know if I love you, but I don't care.
0: But in bold letters, capital, I don't care.
1: Congrats.
0: Underlined. Yeah.
1: Moving on.
0: Keep doing your thing. All right, let's make it a good Monday on Denver's Urban Alternative, 104.7 to drop. Let's get to some news. What's going on?
1: Shout out to Terry Crews, who got a new job.
0: Pop locking and stuff in tight suits?
1: That's my favorite. With the whistle.
0: Yeah. You like that?
1: That's my Halloween costume.
0: That's funny. All right, news that you can use is coming up. Good morning. Happy Monday. It's 104.7 to drop, Denver's Urban Alternative.

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1: The Pueblo Zoo could close within 2 to 3 years if it doesn't secure stable funding. Mm. Zoo leadership is proposing a ballot initiative, I think just for like the city and county of Pueblo, for a 1/6 of a cent sales tax for every $100 spent in Pueblo to try and like, you know, balance their budget.
2: Never been to Pueblo. Have you ever been to the zoo out there?
1: I imagine I have. I've spent like half my life in Pueblo.
2: Really?
1: Yeah, my whole family's there. Oh, shout out to my auntie listening on the app.
2: What's up, auntie? Okay, cool.
1: Okay, so that's not great news, but this is. Terry Crews just landed himself a hosting gig on the Food Network's latest competition series called 100 Cooks, which premieres June 7th. So 100 elite home cooks enter a stadium-style kitchen arena where a challenge mixer, that's Terry Crews, randomly selects contestants and assigns them all kinds of different tasks to do, from trivia to do-or-die cooking battles. And that narrows the field, and then they can win up to $250,000. It sounds very chaotic and fast-paced, but in a good way.
2: I love all the cooking shows on Food Network. That's my genre. I love that.
1: Me too.
2: I watch them all, so
1: yeah.
2: Shout out to Terry Crews. That's dope.
1: And finally, Queen Latifah is also adding another title to her resume. This time, she's just been announced as NBC's newest coach on The Voice.
2: That's cool.
1: Yeah, so she's going to join season 30 of the singing competition alongside Kelly Clarkson, Adam Levine, and country star Riley Green.
2: Cool. They're mixing up the judges on there just to, you know, for different appeal, different audience.
1: Is that the show Gwen Stefani was on?
2: Yeah.
1: Okay. Yeah. Well, that's news you can use with Sugar Ray and the Molly on 104.7.

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0: Okay, Lamali, it's your time to shine, baby girl. What are you mad about? This is what we do every Monday, where she gets to complain and put somebody's, you know, I don't know, whatever you're feeling, put it out there for the whole world to either agree or not.
1: This is where I specifically complain because, caveat, I complain all the time. Here's what's bothering me, and it's been bothering me for a long time, and I've already talked about it, but I feel like it's getting worse, is these dang spam callers. Heather Holland, I'm talking to you.
0: Who?
1: Heather Holland. I don't know. Somebody's, hi, this is Heather Holland. Press 2 if you want this loan of $80,000. No, I don't. Stop calling me, Heather.
0: You haven't blocked Heather yet?
1: Yeah. No, I block them all the time. And I even put my name on that registry, the do not call, whatever, whatever. And I think it got worse, actually, not better. And what bothers me is that they've gotten smart, that they know that we don't answer them 877 numbers anymore because we know that's a scammer. So they give fake names now.
0: Fake names and the area code that you
1: and
0: live in.
1: Or any area. They make it just look like a real phone number. Oh, Heather, maybe that's from my dentist's office or something. No, it's not. It's a scammer. Jesus Rodriguez. I know that's not really Jesus.
0: That's a legitimate gripe. I get that. You're right. But if you're not blocking them, then
1: I am. I report spam and I block them every single time. And I even finally, I got so fed up. I answered when I said stop. And then I expletive calling me. And they called me 300 times after that. Immediately.
0: Call, are you serious?
1: Call. I was like, oh, see, somebody's listening.
0: They listening for sure. Yeah, I never answered them. It's just, you know.
1: No, I don't either. But that I was just so annoyed. Because I was trying to do something and they kept calling. And so I said, stop calling me. And then they called 32 more times.
0: Curious if anybody out there doesn't receive spam calls.
1: Right?
0: And if you are, what's the secret?
1: What have you done?
0: Yeah, like share that with us. That's a good tip for us at the end of the show. We can share with the people. How do you stop spam calls like altogether?
1: I thought the registry would do it. One of my friends has on his voicemail, because I get so many spam calls, I will not be answering the phone anymore.
0: Imagine that. Yeah. You could be missing business on that too. You don't want to resort to that. Hopefully not. Anyway.
1: Yeah.
0: That's a good why you mad today.
1: Thank you.
0: So thank you for sharing. Thank you. Yeah.
1: Thank you.
0: Oh my God. 104.7 The Drop.

0: 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We got all the events for you to come hang out. We're doing this again. We did it earlier. What was it this month? Last month. April.
1: Last month.
0: In April, and now we're doing it again in May. We're talking about Off the Clock. This is a mix and mingle for you to come hang out with us, like catch some good vibes, have a couple of libations, and hang out. Our DJs this time, oops.
1: That's fine. DJ Jamini.
0: Jamini, yep. What you hear every day with Manji in the afternoon at 5 for the encore mix. Sorry, I couldn't remember what it was.
1: And then DJ Tosh.
0: Shout out DJ Tosh. So there's going to be some cool vibes there. The last one was really cool. Some people, you know, pulled up on us. We met some people and we gave some raffle prizes away.
1: Yeah,
0: too.
1: We did. Some good ones.
0: Yeah. So we met some new people that night as well. Mm-hmm. So please come mingle and mix with us. Bring your friends. It's from 6 to 10. You got to get details on our website, though.
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0: Don't do too much. Cardi telling you all that, all you people out there, be careful.
1: Don't tell me what to do.
0: Don't do too much. Calm down.
1: That's my middle name.
0: Slow down. What? Do too much?
1: Yeah.
0: Sometimes, yeah. You for the most part, you know. I know when you do too much. How do I say this? After you've consumed a few. When you consume the few, she is just, you're like a wound up doll. You know the doll that you, what's the one you pull the string and the doll?
1: And they waddle? Yeah. Get her up, waddle.
0: You don't waddle, but you just, you pull the string and let it go. That's it. That's a great description.
1: I'll take it.
0: Okay. What are those called?
1: Pulling strings dolls. Yeah. Uh huh.
0: What are they called?
1: I don't know.
0: Okay. We'll let it be. Good morning. It's 104.7 The Job. We're Denver's Urban Alternative. Little after 7 a.m. Lamali has some news for us. So gossip.
1: Yeah. Here's what I do know is that Colorado Boulevard is getting rapid transit.
0: Are they about to mess that up now, too?
1: It's already the worst street in the city.
0: Is it? No,
1: I think Colorado is one of them. Worst.
0: It's probably one of them, but it can't be the worst.
1: Yeah.
0: 6th Street is pretty bad, too. 6th. All right, well, whatever. What?
1: It's a lot of them.
0: It's a lot. Okay, she'll fill us in. News that you can use coming up. Good morning.
2: Yeah.

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1: Another BRAT, that's Bus Rapid Transit to you, is coming to Colorado Boulevard. It will be from Hampton to East 40th Avenue. I can't even really picture, but that feels like a long.
2: Yeah.
1: Now, they just had like a planning meeting about it. This is far in the future, but currently they're looking at three different options to consider during this feedback phase that we're in right now. So one would be a side bus, like side running bus lanes, right? One would be a center lane north of Alameda and a side lane south of Alameda, or no bus lanes at all, just more buses.
2: This is so more confusing. Better buses. It's so confusing.
1: I know. What you should know is that either way, whatever they pick is going to be wild while they're during construction.
2: They didn't say what year, in the future?
1: No, I did not see that.
2: Okay.
1: But they are doing it because really they're looking at safer and faster transportation because Colorado is specifically a high injury network, which, yeah.
2: So I get that. They got to fix that somehow. So it's going to take some years, I'm sure. But,
1: yeah.
2: Okay.
1: Something to look forward to. Now, K-pop supergroup BTS and Rock and Roll Hall of Famer Madonna, Shakira, and probably more, but for right now, those three will headline the first FIFA World Cup final halftime show in the tournament's nearly 100-year history. The World Cup will take place July 19th at MetLife Stadium in New Jersey. And according to FIFA, the show will raise funds for the FIFA Global Citizen Education Fund, which aims to improve access to quality education and soccer for children around the world.
2: Gotta love that. Music makes the world go round. All the audience, I mean, there's a huge audience for that game on TV and everything.
1: Yeah.
2: You want to see some

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0: 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We are Denver's urban alternative.
1: You know, we're all human, and you know, we're all sexual beings too, so it's lovemaking is just

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You know, it's more of a vibe. It's the light slow. It's the sexual infrastructure of lovemaking.

0: very incredible Jasmine Sullivan with her Girl Like Me. There's a message in that song. Good morning, Sugar Bear Lamali. Okay, Lamali.
1: Okay, Sugar Bear.
0: You want to get this off your chest, I guess.
1: I just don't understand. The other day we were talking about he had to go west or something like that.
0: No, I didn't even say that. I had to go somewhere. I was headed, I don't know what it was.
1: I don't either, but we got on to the directions. And I said, well, you just go west, look to the mountains. And since you come from a place that's not here, we all know where directions are because of the mountains. You just look to the mountains and you know that's west, always.
0: Mountains, you're really pronouncing the T in that, and that's okay.
1: How am I? What's your problem with me?
0: I don't know.
1: How am I supposed to say
0: that's
1: it?
0: Fine.
1: Mountains?
0: No, please don't say mountains. So the mountains are west. Okay, that's cool.
1: Yeah. So then you know which way is east. Is the opposite
0: not really.
1: Direction?
0: If you do.
1: No,
0: if you in a place that is northeast or listen,
1: yeah. You look at the mountains. You say waffles. Okay, never eat soggy waffles. Now I know where I'm going.
0: North, south, east, and west?
1: Yeah.
0: That's just to remember what the N, the S, that's never eat soggy waffles does not help me when if I'm lost and I don't know where to go. The mountains are west, okay? I live whatever way I live. If I live downtown, what way is that? Depending on where you are, right?
1: Probably east.
0: If depends on where you are,
1: that's
0: doesn't
1: true.
0: It?
1: That's true. So then maybe it's west.
0: So the soggy waffles
1: go towards the mountains or away.
0: Waffles got nothing to do with it. I'm just telling you.
1: The waffles are the mountains because they're west.
0: Has anybody else ever heard of this? Never eat soggy waffles. That's just for kids, like to learn the north and the east and the south and the west. That makes sense. But that's not going to help me if I'm in the middle of somewhere and I'm like, especially if you just moved here. Shout out to all the people who just got here. And you're like, where am I? Okay, they told me the mountains are
1: look
0: west.
1: Look to the mountains.
0: Cool, but all right, that's going west. What if I'm not near the mountains?
1: I don't understand. You're always near the mountains. You just look out the window and you can see that big tall thing out there, the big tall things.
0: Okay, listen.
1: That's west.
0: I lived in Arizona.
1: Yeah.
0: It is a valley, the valley of the sun. I'm surrounded by mountains.
1: But you're
0: so
1: not
0: everywhere.
1: Here.
0: Okay.
1: But that's Arizona.
0: Okay.
1: We are in Colorado.
0: Okay.
1: And you look to the west. And then you figure out, do you got to eat or should it be never?
0: The person who don't know how to drive or can't tell directions in the world is trying to tell me how to go north, south, east, or west. That's rich.
1: That's true. We were in the car and it said go left. And I said, broop, and went right. Mm.
0: You are a special one.
1: But I know the way that's west.
0: Okay. What where are we facing? Which way are we facing right now in this building?
1: Well,
0: you don't know. Because the
1: what's
0: mountains are supposed to tell me.
1: The front door?
0: This window is facing which way? Because you can't see the mountain.
1: North.
0: Nope. You're making that up. You're just talking. All right. Sugar Bear Lamali.

0: Sugar Bear Lamali. I don't know if you were there. If you were, and we talked to you, and it was awesome to meet you. We're talking about Sun Valley Night Market at the Viaduct in Powerfield. It was so much fun.
1: It's honestly, it's my favorite day of the year. I mean, I like a lot of days, but that's one of the biggest ones because it's just so much fun to be around the community. There's always incredible music and dancers and food.
0: Yeah, the food.
1: Shout out to Tra and Foo. Oh my gosh, from Sun Valley.
0: Good. Yes.
1: So good.
0: Hip-hop bingo was a success.
1: It was.
0: We gave away some really cool prizes to the people who won. Congratulations. We got some new followers and people who followed us. But it was cool. I mean, the councilwoman was there.
1: Yeah, Jamie Torres.
0: Shout out to her. The police chief was there. Was the police chief?
1: Well, the police chief and the sheriff were there.
0: And the sheriff.
1: Sheriff Diggins and Ron White, the police chief.
0: The mayor was there. Mm-hmm. All of them were there just to support Sun Valley, which was really, really cool. I love to see the community show up for the community. And so us being a part of that was really, really special. And then the performances.
1: You know, fire.
0: Really great. Shout out to everybody who was there. You name them off because I'm gonna
1: performers.
0: Yeah.
1: We had Nello, All Day West, DJ Abby C, Palace Dance Studio, De Verso Andino, who just were amazing.
0: Oh, their
1: well, they're dancers.
0: Incredible.
1: I'm stealing all of those outfits.
0: Yeah.
1: Who else? Riaga, Kid Astronaut, and DJ Sugar Bear.
0: It was so much fun, man. It was really, really cool. So, someone left me a message on Instagram like, hey, is this happening once a month? I was like, no, wouldn't that be nice?
1: Yeah.
0: Said it's once a year, but, you know, next year, make sure y'all come out to support. And for the people who did come out to support, thank you. There was a few followers who was like, we wanted to come say hi or we wanted to support this event, which was really cool. We loved that.
1: Yeah, it was a lot of fun. So, here's to next year.
0: Yeah, sunvalleyrising.com. It's probably gonna have some pictures up.
1: They'll put some recaps up for sure. But listen, if you missed that, we got more chances to hang out with us coming up very soon.
0: Yeah, we do. That's true. And look out for our recap as well on the drop 104.7.org.

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4: All right, Lamali, happy Monday. 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
4: Oh, yeah.
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4: This is all I'm feeling to go. I'm not feeling going to work or... Oh, man, you just want to stay in bed, hang out. This is that kind of mix right here. Just this little section. That's all. You ready?
5: Let's go.
4: Okay, let's get into it. Sugar Bear Lamali, we are Denver's urban alternative. We call this the 8 o'clock mix block. 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
1: You got to go to work. You got to drop the kids off, so on and so forth. 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
0: Yes, please.
1: All right, the telephone number, just in case you want to holler at us.
0: 303-893-DROP.
1: We still moving, baby. The 8 o'clock mix block right here on Denver's Urban Alternative. 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
1: 8 o'clock mix block. 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
2: Yes, we are. Two Moons Music Hall. We'll be there starting at 6 p.m. And you should be too.
1: That's right. Tell your friends all about it. Goes till 10. Come hang out, meet some cool people, creatives, business owners, whatever it is. Just come catch a vibe with us.
2: Yep.
1: May 28th, off the clock. 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And right now, we're doing the 8 o'clock mix block on 104.7 The Drive.

forks everywhere. 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

0: that on.
1: I know somebody bopping to that one. 8 o'clock mix block coming to a close. That was a good time.
2: It was a good time.
1: Shout out some people that's rocking with us this morning.
2: Well, shout out to Nicole. We met her on Saturday. Apparently, she's been listening for a long time. It was really good to see her.
1: Yeah. Wait, what?
2: What did you do?
1: I don't know. Oh, I'm hitting a button or something.
2: Wow.
1: Okay.
2: Stop right. Hitting it.
1: Let me stop. All right. Shout out to Nicole. Thank you for listening to us. We appreciate you. Much love to you. All right. Let's give him one more. You ready?
2: Okay.
1: 104.7 The Drive. Going to Atlanta.
2: Oh, let's go. It's actually really expensive.
1: No, you ain't never been to Skate Town anyway.
2: No, I know, but I've been looking, and it's very expensive.

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0: 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If-

0: world were mine.
1: Oh, yes, if this world were mine, we would be in bed right now chilling for this rainy weather, just hanging out. You know what I mean?
2: Yeah. Okay.
1: That's it?
2: Yeah, in my heated blanket.
1: You got a heated blanket?
2: Yeah, I was just about to put it away, and then it started raining yesterday, and I said, nope.
1: No, you got to keep it out. It's supposed to rain, well, let me see here, for the rest of the week, right? Most of the week.
2: Yep, till it's 81 the next day.
1: Yeah, until the weekend when it's 81, 82.
2: Perfect.
1: Yeah. So, yeah, we're going to have a conversation a little bit later, or tomorrow maybe. One of our coworkers that works over at Kuvo Jazz brought up the question about umbrellas. Do people use them anymore?
2: Yeah, I just saw a guy walking his dog with one on the way in.
1: I don't see a lot of umbrellas nowadays.
2: Well, that's climate change for you.
1: Yeah, because when it's raining, like if you're on a scooter, you can't have an umbrella.
2: You could.
1: No, that's one hand. It's not safe. You got to have both hands. You got to have a hood. But yeah, do people work, you know, if you're walking somewhere, cool. But in this weather, are you walking somewhere? Are you catching an Uber or Lyft if you can, right?
2: Yeah, but that's true. When I saw the guy with the umbrella, I said, oh, why didn't I use an umbrella today? Walking the dog. I didn't think about it.
1: Was it raining when you walked the dog?
2: You didn't think about it? But I would never think about that. I would just be like, well, there goes my hair.
1: But it was sprinkling, right?
2: Yeah.
1: If it was raining hard, you would have
2: not gone on the walk.
1: But do you have one in the house?
2: In the car.
1: You keep one in the car. Uh-huh. I keep a small one in the car, too, but I ain't used it. What am I
2: using? It might be broken, actually.
1: It's chivalrous to have one if you have a lady, you know, somebody that you care for to just, here, let me open the door and put up the umbrella for you so you can protect your hair.
2: I like how you said, we're going to talk about this later, and then you start talking about it.
1: Yeah. I know. That's a Taurus for me right there.
2: Now and later.
1: That's the Taurus in me. All right, let's get to some news and info. What's going on?
2: Well, we're not going to talk about umbrellas, but we are going to talk about e-bikes.
1: Oh, the new e-bikes. The new ones?
2: No, not rent-a-bikes.
1: Oh.
2: E-bikes.
1: Oh, e-bikes.
2: That you can own.
1: I see. News that you can use is coming up. Good morning.

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1: 25 new songs, albums, and sounds are being immortalized in the Library of Congress's National Recording Registry. Now, they do this every year. The 2026 lineup praises the cultural significance of Taylor Swift's 1989 album, Beyoncé's Single Ladies, The Go-Go's debut album, Beauty and the Beat, Weezer's self-titled debut, Jose Feliciano's Christmas classic, Feliz Navidad, and Chaka Khan's version of I Feel For You.
2: The cultural what of Taylor Swift?
1: Impact.
2: Cultural impact, okay.
1: It's just... Yeah. You can't deny it.
2: You can't, yeah. She does.
1: You might want to.
2: The Swifties is real. That's a real thing.
1: And don't get us caught up in that, okay? It's these recordings that are at least 10 years old deemed to be culturally, historically, or aesthetically significant. So maybe one day our little sound... could end up in the Library of Congress.
2: Shout out to the...
1: Okay. If you've been thinking about making the switch to an electronic bike, I've got good news for you. Denver's e-bike rebates return tomorrow. So what you do is you go online, just Google Denver e-bike rebates. Applications open tomorrow at 11 on a first-come, first-served basis. You can score a $675 voucher towards an e-bike, plus you can combine it with a $225 state e-bike tax credit, which is about $900 overall. So my question is, how much is an e-bike? My God.
2: They gotta be expensive.
1: Yeah. But you can do it. They think it will actually, a lot of times these rebates go in minutes. They think this one will be a little bit slower. So go ahead and do that now. Google it today so you can get your account set up tomorrow if you were looking to do that.
2: I'm curious, all the bike purists out there, how y'all feel about e-bikes? How you feel about
1: it? What I know is I'm not biking up no hill, so I like it.
2: I mean, when we grew up, we scraped our on those bike pedals and our shin and all kinds of stuff.
1: You can still pedal.
2: And your shoestring, yeah, but...
1: But it's when it gets hard, then you don't have to.
2: I'm just curious, how y'all feel about e-bike? I mean, it's the world we live in. Listen. AI is everywhere. I mean, that is an AI bike.
1: If it's not AI, sir.
2: That's probably next.
1: AI bike.
2: Driving a bike.
1: Okay. 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

0: One of my favorites right there, Lucky Day, is Sugar Pear and Lamali. We are your favorites, hopefully. Yeah.
1: Yeah, it's no hopefully.
0: We hope so. We got the hookup for you right now, though. It's back, matter of fact.
1: It's back, Museum Monday. So that means we have two tickets to explore the Museum of Nature and Science. Plus, you'll get access to their latest exhibit, World's Largest Dinosaurs.
0: Oh, man, the dinosaur game in there is trump tight. It's really nice. Nice.
1: What's that? What does any of that mean?
0: Huh?
1: Trump tight?
0: Yeah. It's really nice.
1: I never heard of that.
0: No?
1: No.
0: I'll let you look that up.
1: That's probably from 1973. Okay.
0: You jive turkey sucker.
1: Ain't no jive turkeys here, just dinosaurs.
0: That's right.
1: Okay, so if you want to go, what do they got to do?
0: Text the word dino.
1: Dino.
0: Yes.
1: D-I-N-O.
0: D-I-N-O. D-I-N-O. Bingo. That was Bingo was his name.
1: You're not.
0: And Dino was his name.
1: D-I-N-O.
0: D-I-N-O.
1: 303.
0: Not Dino.
1: 303.
0: Because Dino used to be a singer.
1: Can I say the number?
0: No, because Dino was Dino. Dino. Oh, that's an artist. You don't know. See? Jive turkey sucker, you don't even know.
1: Oh, God. Can you please text us, Dino, 303-893-DROP.
0: Thank you. 303-893-3767, Museum Monday tickets, Denver Museum of Nature and Science up for grabs. Good luck.

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0: 104.7 The Drop, Denver's Urban Alternative. That does it for us. We want to remind you, we are the station bringing you Juneteenth celebration. It's happening June 20th, in Historic Five Points, starring the one and only Sir. That's going to be a good time.
1: It's going to be so, I'm excited already.
0: Yeah, I think he's been here before, but not like this.
1: Not like this.
0: And one of the biggest celebrations in the land, in the country, right?
1: Mm-hmm.
0: So make sure you go to our website for all the details, 1047thedrop.org or JuneteenthMusicFestival.com. But make sure you're there. And VIP tickets, you got to quickly.
1: Hurry up. I mean, it might be too late. Hopefully not.
0: Hopefully not. All right, let's get up out of here. What do you have for the tip today?
1: Okay, so you know how sometimes, because you get older and so your brain doesn't remember all the words that you're trying to say, right? Yeah. If you get caught up in a moment, you're having a conversation, and you don't want to be like, what is it? You just say, how you say? Like, pretend like you don't know the word in English. What's that word in English? Just say it like that. If you can't remember, because then you sound bilingual, which is smart.
0: Oh, well, how do you say it? No, that's
1: how you
0: not.
1: Say that in English?
0: Where you get this tip from? That's not good at all. If you're around a bunch of Americans and you say that, and like you don't know how to say.
1: Okay, well you need. Wow.
0: If
1: wow.
0: I'm just saying,
1: you had to bring that in. Okay.
0: Just saying. If
1: so
0: we
1: so just
0: if
1: know your
0: Nova
1: audience,
0: Scotia,
1: but
0: if I'm in Taiwan and okay, sure, or somewhere else.
1: No, I'm talking about with your coworkers, or are you trying to impress
0: a date?
1: How
0: you say that? No.
1: How you say that in English? Because then you sound like you
0: silly.
1: You're like you,
0: you
1: multilingual,
0: no, you
1: a worldly person.
0: You sound silly. You,
1: you
0: don't
1: sound
0: know
1: cosmopolitan
0: how
1: than a mother.
0: To say cat in a hat, jive turkey, sucker. All right. Have a wonderful day. The beautiful DJ Bella Scratch is up next to usher you through this rainy midday. So be safe out there, and we'll see you tomorrow morning, shall we?
1: I guess.
0: Drop turkey, sucker.
1: Bye.
0: Bye, y'all. Peace.
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on the street to rap mic legend, one of the first billionaires in the rap industry. He is the most paid, the highest paid rapper of all time. Okay. He had Reasonable Doubt that introduced him as a Brooklyn hustler, of course, with grit, and we do love Reasonable Doubt. He had a couple of little street albums before that where he was Jigga. But over time, he co-founded Rockefeller Records. He launched Rockaware. He made the 4040 Club. He led Def Jam for a stint there and eventually rocked.

0: today we're talking all about reinvention in hip-hop and R&B and how it's evolution, you know, it's strength. Mary J. Blige took raw personal pain and turned it into street anthems that connected millions of people, earning her the title the Queen of Hip-Hop Soul. From her early fusion of hip-hop beats and soulful vocals on What's the 411 to albums like My Life, which is my personal favorite, and The Breakthrough, she basically channeled her real-life struggles into empowerment and resilience. Because, you know, she had been through several terrible relationships, and then you get songs like Not Gonna Cry, right? Her reinvention isn't about trend chasing. It's always been about truth telling. And even at her big age, she's got songs like Good Morning, Beautiful, reminding us all that we have to speak life into ourselves. We're going to talk next about backlash and how that can become a badge of honor. 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

0: When Auto-Tune faced criticism in the early 2000s, T-Pain doubled down. He didn't duck and dodge. No. He redefined how pop, R&B, and rap could sound. Nobody was dissing Zappin' Roger when they busted out the auto-tune, right? So here comes T-Pain with his hip-hop and R&B renditions, right? He's like our generation's version of Zappin' Roger. Jay-Z's 2009 track, Death of Auto-Tune, it called out the whole trend, and Jay-Z kind of felt a way about T-Pain anyway. He kept talking about people T-Paining it, basically because T-Pain used to hop on stage with everybody and be all over the stage like it was his turn to perform, and it's not. He pulled a little mama. Jay-Z don't play that. He don't like to share stage unless he want to share his stage. But you know what? T-Pain embraced his style. He innovated the T-Pain effect, and he turned resistance into a signature sound that people still crave today. Still club anthems, right? Reinvention oftentimes means standing firm in what other people doubt. I've got more on the way on 104.7 The Drop.
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2: This is going to be a start to finisher. When this come out, you're going to listen to everything and every single word, and everybody's going to know when you get to the first show after this drop, they're going to be singing right along and feeling every word.
1: I'm excited for it.
2: I'm excited for it for you.
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No more talking, baby.

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0: Let's get a quick recap in before we move full steam ahead. We talked about some of hip-hop's greatest reinventions. Jay-Z's rise to mogul, Mary J. Blige's soul-powered evolution, and T-Pain's Stay True legacy. That shows that growth isn't betrayal, it's just progression, continuously, consistently, regardless of what the naysayers say, regardless of how you're feeling, getting up and keeping it moving, regardless of where you start from, you can always move forward. 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

Given the Drop. DJ Bella Scratch on your dial. Thank you so much for hanging out with your girl. And we're going into this next hour, All Aboard You Radiant Soul, because we are discussing why so many of us wait for permission to start things, say things, or become the person we already know that we are capable of being. And we are going to discuss how to finally give our own selves the green light, because what are you waiting for? If you've been out here waiting to be chosen, honey, you might be on the bench for the rest of your life. Let's not delay our own momentum. Today, let's discuss why we subconsciously do this in the first place. That's coming up next on 104.7 The Drop.

All right, my radiant soul. Today we are discussing how to stop the habit of waiting for permission. We are not children. We are adults. When was the first time that you had the aha moment that your generation is literally running the world? And everything that's going on in the world is a reflection of how we're running it. The truth is, most of us subconsciously wait for validation because somewhere along the line, approval felt safer than autonomy. Somebody telling you what to do is safer. It's more comfortable because then if everything goes to poop, well, you know, you don't have to blame yourself. Well, so-and-so told me. Let's call it the Adam and Eve effect. You know, back in school, we got grades, jobs, they promote us or demote us or fire us. Social media rewards us with comments and likes and approval of thumbs up or thumbs down. We get conditioned to believe that progress only counts when someone else claps or chimes in, but we need to make a shift, right? Start making small decisions without announcing them. Don't poll the group chat. Don't soft launch your idea to 5 skeptical friends. Just move quietly. Do what you need to do because action builds confidence faster than compliments or approval ratings or disapproval ever will. Internal validation might feel good, but internal authority, now that's the money shot. I've got more coming up on 104.7 The Drop. Stick around. That's 8 minutes from now. We'll discuss how to greenlight your projects without waiting for the committee approval.

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You, we are breaking the cycle of waiting for permission, and that means learning to self-greenlight, okay? Greenlight your ideas before the world co-signs them. Don't even let the world see them before you've decided that you're going to do this thing. If you've been thinking about something for some months, well, that hesitation is disguised as preparation. But no, you are prepared. You are ready to go. And self-trust grows when you set a start date and just get to it, okay? And put things on your calendar. Register the name. Buy the domain. Schedule the meeting. Do what you need to do. You know what you need to do. You don't need any

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Make them so small that it's easy to be consistent. Make them so small that you can do them when you're tired. You can do them when you're upset or frustrated. You can do them at any time. You don't need extra discipline to get it done, because that is going to create micro wins, and micro wins build your confidence. They stack up your confidence. They puff up your chest. I swear to goodness, ask any psychologist. They are going to tell you the same thing. I'm learning this for myself, and it's incredibly hard to make those small goals because you think, I could do more. And on the days when you could do more, cool. But the goal needs to be a micro goal, okay? That's how we're going to do that. When we feel like we can do more, sure, do more. But overall, the goal is this little bitty thing over here, and I just need to do this one little thing consistently, right? I love it. Self-trust compounds when your actions match your words. So shine on, baby. I've got a recap coming up. You're listening to The Drop.

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1: 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When there's more that you can do, do more, but focus on the minimum goal being something that you can achieve no matter how you feel, no matter what's going on in your life. Welcome to the rest of your life. No permission slip needed, no ceremonial tap on the shoulder, no authority that you've been waiting for. 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
4: 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We are going off the rails for your lunchtime mix. You know what that is? 50 minutes, baby. 50 whole minutes of uninterrupted music. I know I've been talking your ear off all day, but we're about to get into this. Thank you so much for hanging out with your girl on 104.7 The Drop. Let me get on these turntables. Let's go off the rails. Turn life up.

In the next hour, we are going to be shining in the Mile High City and beyond. 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I'm mainly active on Instagram, though, and be sure to throw your girl a follow as well. I know you don't just give those out just randomly to randos, but you know, I'd like to think that we are friends. So follow your girl at DJ Bella Scratch on all things social, in particular the Instagram. And yeah, let me know what nonprofits are rocking your world. We're gonna get back into this mix. I definitely got more heat for you, locked and loaded on 104.7 The Drop. 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

0: I hope you were able to just catch a vibe with your girl, man. 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When he won the awards as an independent artist, he was going ham on the red carpet, y'all. He just could not be controlled. 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

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Nothing crazy, no big headlines, just mutual aid neighbors stepping up, youth building businesses before graduation, arts therapy transforming trauma into healing, and re-entry programs helping people rebuild their careers. Impact doesn't always have to be loud and booming, but it definitely is always powerful. I'm DJ Bella Scratch. 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

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Goals overachieved it. 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I'm thankful. 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

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Every night, you know I gotta get the dough. 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

The American Art Therapy Association supports programs nationwide that basically use art therapy to treat trauma, anxiety, and PTSD in children, veterans, and survivors of violence. 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Research shows that art therapy improves emotional regulation and resilience. And if you want to get involved or you want to learn more about this, you can check them out at arttherapy.org. Super easy address to remember. I've got a recap coming up in just a couple of minutes on 104.7 The Drop.

to the end. Look, I'm unthawing this hard. I never thought I'd ever use again. Yeah. And I could play my new part and never, ever, ever play pretend.

spotlighted community innovation that doesn't always trend, but definitely is powerful and transforms lives. We talked about mutual aid networks like Mutual Aid Disaster Relief and how neighbors are stepping up without waiting for permission. We talked about youth entrepreneurship through NFTE. It might be pronounced nifty, but NFTE, who empowers students to build businesses before they even graduate. And we also talked about one of my personal favorites, art therapy programs that are backed by American Art Therapy Association. And they prove that healing doesn't always happen in traditional spaces. Sometimes it happens through

0: entered the workforce with dignity and stability. The impact, like I said, is not always loud. It's not always viral. It's not always this big moment. It doesn't always come with a ribbon-cutting ceremony or a major headline, but it builds families. It restores confidence, and it changes trajectories every single day. And that's what our Shining segment is all about. I'm signing off for the day, but I will return. Thank you so much for hanging out with your girl, DJ Bella Scratch, holding you down on 104.7 The Drop. 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

Welcome to the Afternoon Reverie with Manji here at 104.7 The Drop, Denver's Urban Alternative. Oof, it's a rainy one, baby. If you're outside in the lanes, the traffic is heavy. Took me a while to get into the studios today, so please drive with precaution. I didn't see any accidents, so I guess that is a plus. Be careful. Today I got two tickets to explore the Museum of Nature and Science. It is Museum Monday, so listen in later on for those. Of course, the 5 o'clock encore with the 411 and more. As always, my lines are live, 303-893-3767. Turn us up.

Memorial Day weekend is amongst us, and I have a feeling that the powers that be are going to let this weather clear up. It is going to be a good one, baby. You can meet me at the Hip Hop on the Hill. We've got all five members of Bone Thugs and Harmony this Friday, May 22nd at the Levitt Pavilion. It is going to be a total vibe. I got one last set of tickets to give away this upcoming Wednesday to that show. So if you need more information, head over to hiphoponthehill.com. We'll see you there, baby.

0: 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And keep me locked. In 10 minutes, I've got What's the 411? Even though it's going to be a little bit rainy and cloudy this week, still lots to do in the Mile High.
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4: 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Admission is open to the public, but McGregor Square food and drink will also be open, and you gotta make sure your dog is on a leash at all times. All sales will be donated to Denver's Hobo Care Boxer Rescue, so that's pretty dope. You know, I'm big on the animals. Tomorrow at the Air and Space Music Museum, we've got Tuesday as open admission day, so open to the public. If you haven't been to Wings Over the Rockies Air and Space Museum, it's super dope. They're going to be doing this from 10 a.m. to 5 p.m. So if your kids are not in school, or if you just want to take a nice stroll through a dope little museum, I've actually been to a couple events at that one. That's worth the visit. Tonight we got Khalid at Red Rocks Amphitheater. It's going to be cold and rainy. I don't know if they're going to cancel that show, so I'd definitely look for updates, but definitely bundle up. It is brick out. Tomorrow, Kevin Gates is at Red Rocks. He's got Ty Dolla $ign and Shoreline Mafia along for the ride. Red Rocks is one of my favorite venues, but again, it might be a little bit brick out, so definitely be ready for the elements. We've got Hip Hop on the Hill with Bone Thugs and Harmony this Friday, May 22nd at the Levitt Pavilion. I've got some tickets this Woo Wednesday to give away. One last set. Lots of dope acts on the lineup. Believe I have a special guest in the studios on Wednesday, so listen in for that. We've got the Off the Clock Mix and Mingle May 28th at Two Moons Music Hall. DJ Gemini, DJ Tosh on the ones and twos. The whole squad will be there. Head over to our website for more information on that, thedrop1047.org. And last but not least, Big Gemini season, baby. Juneteenth is amongst us. June 20th in the historic Five Points. We've got Sir as our headliner. Block Party Vibes. I am excited for that one. And that's What's the 411 here on 104.7 The Drop, Devil's Urban Alternative.

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0: excited for Juneteenth this year. We got none other than Sir headlining, and he is one of my favorite artists in current times. We will be at the historic Five Points June 20th for a Juneteenth Music Festival. It's like a big old block party. I'm excited to see everybody there at the stage. 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

Top of the 3 o'clock here on 104.7 The Drop, Devil's Arbor Alternative. You are tuned in to the Afternoon Reverie with Manji. This hour, I've got today a hip-hop and R&B history, and it's a pretty good one, so definitely listen into that. For that, a little bit later on, I've got Museum Monday tickets. Yes, Museum Mondays are back. You know, I love sending you all to a good experience. And as always, you can hit me on the lines, 303-893-3767.

0: 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First time I felt stuck, grew to feeling better. Second time around I wrote a letter. Third time around I thought I had it figured, but I knew it was still some resistance. I've been fighting through the truth.
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Oh, it absolutely is raining. I hope you did not forget your umbrella at home. You are going to need it. We even got potential freeze and maybe some flakes towards the mountains this evening. So if you're out and about, definitely drive carefully. You're tuned into the Afternoon Reverie with Manji here at 104.7 The Drop, Denver's Urban Alternative. Excited to invite you to the off-the-clock mix and mingle. May 28th, you could catch us at the Two Moons Music Hall, 6 to 10 p.m. We got DJ Tosh and DJ Gemini in the mix. 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

0: That was my brother Raekwon, West Side Gunn, and Conway the Machine, Wild Corsicus. Still on my radar, doing their thing. Wu-Tang is actually performing for the first time this weekend in Tokyo. 32 years ago was the last time they were there, so excited to see what that is going to look like. 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

say in hip hop and all and beat history for May 18th was definitely a busy, busy one. Today in 1990, Ice Cube released his debut album, America's Most Wanted, through Priority Records, peaking at number 19 on the Billboard 200 and number 6 on the top R&B hip-hop albums chart. Today, the album is regarded as one of the greatest of all time, with many critics and fans considering it a classic. I think I could agree with that. Today in 1993, Guru dropped his debut albums, Guru's Jazz Madass, through Chrysalis Records, spawned the single Trust Me and No Time to Play, which peaked at number 34 and number 25 on the charts, and respectively at number 94 on the Billboard 200. My homies 8Ball and MJG released In Our Lifetime their fourth album today in 1999, which featured performances from Outkast, CeeLo Green, and Big Duke. The project entered the Billboard 200 at number 10, selling 95,000 copies opening week, and also went number one on the top R&B and hip-hop album charts. My big brother Met the Man dropped his third album, Tikal O, today in 2004, the prequel, baby, through Def Jam Recordings, debuting at number 2 on the Billboard 200 and number 1 on the top R&B hip-hop charts. They're supposed to be in Japan for the first time in 32 years this week, so big salute to Meth and the squad. Today in 2010, Nas and Damian Marley released their collaborative artist Distant Relatives, entering the Billboard 200 at number 5 and went number 1 on the top R&B hip-hop album charts. And then we got a birthday today. Rob Bass was born in Harlem, New York. Today is one half of the hip-hop duo Rob Bass and DJ Easy Rock, best known for their 1988 single It Takes Two, which hit number 36 on the Billboard Hot 100. It's the end of tourist season. Salute to all of my tourists. And that is today in hip-hop and R&B history here on 104.7 The Drop, Denver's Urban Alternative.

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0: Yo, if it doesn't feel like that, I don't want it, baby. That was Cotton Candy Boulevard, India Sean, and Lucky Day. Probably number one on my personal playlist right now. Definitely the vibe here on 104.7 The Drop. It's a rainy day in the Mile High. If you're headed outside in the lanes, definitely take your umbrellas and bundle up, especially anybody headed to the Red Rocks. It's going to be a brick one, baby.
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Top of the 4 o'clock here on 104.7 The Drop, Denver's Urban Alternative. You are tuned into the Afternoon Reverie with Manji. Still kind of rainy outside. If you're headed outdoors, definitely grab them umbrellas. This hour, I've got What's the 411. I've got some Museum Monday tickets to give away. In the 5 o'clock encore and more. Turn us up.

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I took my son over the weekend to check out Michael Jackson's new movie. And, you know, the more thought that I put into this, at this point, this is the biggest biopic ever, selling over $700 million. But I'm a little bit disappointed because I feel like some of the powers that be behind this movie are the exact characters that he was fighting while he was still alive. We'll talk about that later on Behind the Beats.

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5: 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Lots of things going on in the Mile High this week. 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Admission is open to the public, but McGregor Square food and drink will be open, and a portion of those sales will be donated to Denver's Hobo Care Boxer Rescue. Dogs must be leashed at all times. Definitely enjoy that. I'm a big dog person, so that sounds like a total vibe. Tonight, we got Khalid at Red Rocks Amphitheater. Big salute to all of my winners headed up to that show. Drive carefully. It's still pretty brick out, so definitely bundle up. Same for our friends headed to the Kevin Gates show tomorrow. He is here with Ty Dolla $ign and Shoreline Mafia again. Supposed to be another brick day. Red Rocks is one of my favorite venues in the world, but under the elements, it's a wild one. This Friday, we got Hip Hop on the Hill with Bone Thugs and Harmony at the Levitt Pavilion, Friday, May 22nd. Wednesday, I got a set of tickets that will be given away for that. More information at hiphoponthehill.com. We've got the Off the Clock Mix and Mingle the 28th of May at Two Moons Music Hall. Our very own DJ Gemini and DJ Toast on the ones and twos. You can head over to our website for more information on that event, thedrop1047.org. And of course, we got Juneteenth, baby. It's almost Gemini season. June 20th will be at the historic Five Points. It's going to be a total vibe. We've got Sir as our headliner. Definitely one of my favorite current artists. And we hope to see you there. And that's what's the 411 here on 104.7 The Drop, Denver's Urban Alternative.
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0: You tuned into the Afternoon Reverie with Manji here at 104.7 The Drop, Denver's Urban Alternative. Keep us locked in 10 minutes. DJ Gemini coming in to do his thing on the 5 o'clock encore. And of course, I've got some tickets to give away, baby. It is Museum Monday. You know how we do here on The Drop. My line's live, 303-893-3767. Baby, turn us up.
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4: All right, Denver, you know what time it is. Time for the 5 o'clock encore. DJ Jim and I coming in to rock your Monday home. Hopefully you are driving carefully. Turn us up.

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2: Before I turn the lights out, tell me who the f*** you wanna be.
3: Can I?
2: Okay. I'll steady text you on the hotline. Sometimes I wanna hear your voice.
3: Can I?
2: See you right now, I know the sun is up.
3: Baby.
2: Sorry, I don't really have a choice.
3: Can I?
2: Never make you feel like I'm down for you.
3: Baby.
2: You do so much more than that for me.
3: Can I?
2: Finally take the time and open up to you.
3: Baby.
2: Cause that's the side you never get to see.
3: Can I? Before I turn the lights on.
2: Before I turn the lights out, tell me who the f*** you wanna be.

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1: Okay.
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0: Can I?

Mr. Childs eating Panda Express. I'm burning sage in the studio before I let it in. I leave my weapon by the speaker so they hearing me clear. I mean, the money be cool. I did amazing this year. I mean, I'm famous, but I'm drained. I need some prayer for real.

0: All right, I've got what everybody's been waiting for. It is time for the 5 o'clock Encore Hip Hop Hot Seat, baby. Tonight, I got 2 tickets to explore the Museum of Nature and Science, where you will also get access to their latest exhibit, World's Largest Dinosaurs. You're going to be exploring the mind-bending biology and amazing anatomy of sauropods, the largest land animal to ever live, and also see the life-size 60-foot-long dinosaur model. Now, I'm going to make today's easy. I'm going to take it easy on y'all because the weather's got us kind of gloomy. And the question for this evening is, which legendary Public Enemy hype man and reality TV pioneer is famous for always wearing a giant oversized clock as a necklace? Oh, man, we're going to fight if y'all get this one wrong. Again, which legendary Public Enemy hype man and reality TV pioneer is famous for always wearing a giant oversized clock as a necklace? I need caller number 10-303-893-3767, and I'm sending you to the museum, baby.
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